0: George, did you just pass it to me?
1: Oh. 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
1: 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No waver. Let me show you my wares. Dolls for sale, dolls for sale.

0: I'm lost in the park and I don't know where, but I hear there's a radio station around here called Lost Park. Is this Lost Park? Yes, it's Lost Park. Okay, I'd like to listen to Lost Park. Okay.
1: 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Radio Programm. In deiner Spruch. Musiksendung vom Pilze für Kurpilze und andere Leute. Und andere Leute.

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We were canes which raised a dirt floor poor. Of course, that was back before the war. Yeah, your uncle and I made quite a pair, flying F-15s through hostile air. He went down, but they missed me by a hair. 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

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So I'm listing in my mind all the special things I miss, wondering why should I get up on a day like this. 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

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I got desire, you got the fire, but the dream I dream takes two. 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I wanna use that flame just the same as you can do. 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
0: Now don't try to kid me, man cub. I made a deal with you. What I desire is man's red fire to make my dream come true. Now give me the secret, man cub. 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